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4: Researchers estimate that tens of thousands have died in Africa due to cuts in U.S. foreign aid. In Nigeria, life-saving drugs once funded by USAID are now much harder to access.
5: It started like a normal sickness. 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
7: Live from NPR News in Washington, I'm Dave Mattingly. The U.S. military has carried out a ninth consecutive night of airstrikes against Iran as fighting continues to intensify in the Middle East. At least three American service members have been killed by Iranian attacks in recent days, including two in an Iranian missile strike on a base in Jordan. Russia and Ukraine continue to exchange fire. The latest Russian airstrikes left at least three people dead in Ukraine as Kyiv launched another wave of drones on the Russian capital. NPR's Charles Maines is in Moscow.
8: According to Moscow authorities, city air defenses intercepted some 400 Ukrainian drones on approach to the capital. Moscow Regional Governor Andrei Vorobyov said several of the intercepted drones set fire to civilian infrastructure, injuring two people, but provided few other details. Yet images circulating on social media suggested an oil refinery was among objects damaged. In recent months, Ukraine has repeatedly

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2: If you were an infant in July of 1969, you had no idea about the momentous event occurring a quarter of a million miles away from your bassinet. That's not a criticism. I totally understand. My daughter was one of you. She was born 6 months earlier, in January of 1969. On the other hand, nearly every citizen of planet Earth above the age of, say, six, knew exactly what was going on and was awestruck by it. I know precisely where I was and what I was doing on this date,

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Philip Glass's Sonata No. 1 for violin and piano. We heard Sally Whitwell and Alexandra Osborne perform. We'll have one more tune from our main stage before wrapping up. This is Memory Burns. 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